Wassalatil qa'imah Ati Sayyidana Muhammadanil wasilata wal fadilah Wasyarafa wadzarajatal aliyatal rafi'ah Wab'athuhul maqamal mahmudalladhi wa'attah Innaka la tukhliful mi'ad.